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4: Today, partly cloudy and highs in the mid-90s. Humidity pushing the scorching heat index to 106. For tonight, rain, expect partly cloudy skies and lows in the low 70s. Looking ahead to tomorrow, look for continued rain, a few clouds, with highs in the upper 80s. Tomorrow night, more rain and thunderstorms on the way with roughly half an inch of accumulation, some clouds, lows again in the low 70s.

107.3 WSJY. It's Natalie. I'm getting out of here for today. I'll catch you guys again tomorrow. Have a great rest of your day.

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0: 1-0 rule. Dr. Christopher Allen recently explained that the numbered framework represents what you should strive for to get a good night's rest. No caffeine 10 hours before bedtime, no food or alcohol 3 hours before, no work 2 hours before, and no screen time 1 hour before. As for the zero, it means no snoozes, aka getting out of bed after your first alarm. That one is hard for a lot of us. Can you do the no caffeine 10 hours before bed? I think that one might be hard too.
1: 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And we would like to expand our location to Sparta to have a visit room as well for the children in that community. 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They all grabbed a suitcase and started filling it with things that they would love to have of their own. And they were the most excited kids to have something that truly belonged to them. 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If you would like to find us and reach out, you can find us on Facebook at The Caring Closet and Company, or you can find our website, caringclosetoftoma.org. This is Danielle Calhoun, creator of The Caring Closet in Toma. Again, we'd like to thank Torkelson Funeral Home and Cream Nation supporting our community for over 100 years. Thank you.
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0: Hey, it's Sarah with you. Sports have an unparalleled ability to bridge cultures, communities, and differing perspectives. The World Cup is a testament to that power, not only welcoming attendees from all corners of the globe to North America, but also artifacts, among them the world's oldest soccer ball. On loan from Scotland's Stirling Smith Art Gallery and Museum, the ball is constructed from thick leather panels and is thought to be about 500 years old. That's pretty old. In fact, it was discovered in a bedroom once used by Mary, Queen of Scots, a known sports enthusiast. The world's oldest football is an extraordinary object that connects Scotland's rich sporting heritage with a game followed and loved across the globe. That's what the museum's gallery said to NBC News. On Wednesday, the ball was featured at the Scotland versus Brazil game, making its debut at the FIFA World Cup game. It's currently on display at Miami's Coral Gables Museum as part of an exhibition that explores the extraordinary way in which football has connected people, cultures, and nations over centuries, according to the museum's website.
1: A job at Cardinal IG comes with a lot of perks, but here's what really stands out to Sean.
2: 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So I like the transparency for leadership on that.
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7: Today, partly cloudy and highs in the mid-90s. Humidity pushing the scorching heat index to 106. For tonight, rain, expect partly cloudy skies and lows in the low 70s. Looking ahead to tomorrow, look for continued rain, a few clouds, with highs in the upper 80s. Tomorrow night, more rain and thunderstorms on the way with roughly half an inch of accumulation, some clouds, lows again in the low 70s.

How about some more sleep advice? Hey, it's Sarah. Most people think a good night's sleep starts at bedtime and actually starts the second your feet hit the floor. Here's exactly what you need to do in the first 10 minutes every morning and why each one pays off at night. Get outside light when within 30 minutes of waking, 5 to 10 minutes on the porch with your coffee. Daylight sets the clock that decides when you get sleepy. The single highest payoff move on the list. You can also hold off on the coffee for 60 to 90 minutes. Let your body wake up on its own first, and you'll dodge that early afternoon crash that wrecks the next night. Keep your wake-up time the same every day, weekends included, within an hour. A steady wake-up time beats a perfect bedtime every time. That's it. Three things. 10 minutes, no equipment. Do them today, and you've already stacked the deck for tonight. You can try it tomorrow. I'm definitely not good at keeping the same bedtime on the weekends, though it probably doesn't vary that much all the time.

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Hey, it's Sarah with you. Well, I picked up some more plants on sale this past weekend to replace a couple that died already, unfortunately. And one of them that I dug up, I decided maybe it could live in another spot. So I dug it up from where it was and planted it somewhere else. So we'll see if it comes back. If it doesn't, you know, I'll just dig it up again and throw it away. But we're going to see if we can nurse it back to health. I already put something in the place that it was. So, you know, if it lives, it lives. If it doesn't, it doesn't. We'll just replace it with some other plant that's on sale. I've been lucky to find some good perennials on clearance this year. So we've been doing well in that department. I got some coneflowers this past weekend. I'm nursing some hydrangeas back from death. So doing well with the perennial flowers this year.

0: Hey, it's Sarah. Have you caught the World Cup fever yet? Here's what people have been Googling about the tournament, including some of the more amusing searches. Is soccer called football? Yes, it is in most parts of the world, except here. Is the U.S. in the World Cup? And is the U.S. good at soccer? Yes, the U.S. is in the World Cup, and they have advanced to the knockout round after winning their group. Good to know. I didn't know that. Is ranch an American thing? It was the top trending question related to Americans over the past week. Can I bring ranch dressing on a plane? And TSA ranch dressing warning also spiked last week for foreign visitors who want to bring some home with them. And since ranch is a sauce or gel, bottles of it must go in your check bag. I guess just get one of those Hidden Valley Ranch packets. Why are all the cleats pink? Almost every major cleat brand released bright pink or electric fuchsia collection specifically for the World Cup. It's mostly to help stand out against the green grass, and players also prefer bright, loud colors, apparently. Do male soccer players wear sports bras? No, but occasionally you will see a player wearing something that resembles a sports bra. It's actually a device used to track different metrics, like how much running they're doing. So, all the questions you have about the World Cup, I guess.
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2: Today, partly cloudy and highs in the mid-90s. Humidity pushing the scorching heat index to 106. For tonight, rain, expect partly cloudy skies and lows in the low 70s. Looking ahead to tomorrow, look for continued rain, a few clouds, with highs in the upper 80s. Tomorrow night, more rain and thunderstorms on the way with roughly half an inch of accumulation, some clouds, lows again in the low 70s.

Hey, it's Sarah with you. Wimbledon 2026 is serving up its first matches this week, and there's plenty to watch on the grass at the All England Club. In the U.S., coverage is on ESPN and Tennis Channel, and defending champs, Jannik Sinner and Inga, I don't know how to say her last name, but they're back. Sinner won his first Wimbledon title last year, and the female champion with the difficult last name, Swiatkowska, dominated her final. Serena Williams is making a headline-grabbing return, playing both singles and doubles with Venus. The schedule runs through July 12th, with Sinner the heavy-betted favorite on the men's side. And, you know, we'll see what happens. Prize money is up 20% this year. Singles champs will earn 3.6 million euros. Wimbledon is also debuting video review technology on major courts for calls like double bounces. Attendance records, expansion plans, and a stacked field mean this year's tournament is set to be one of the biggest that they've ever seen.

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Well, it's hot out there. Hey, it's Sarah. Lots of indoor activities, I guess, for the next couple of days. Some library visits for the kids, maybe the splash pad or aquatic center. I drove by the aquatic center where I work, and it was busy, to say the least. But when it's hot like this, honestly, it's too hot for the pool for me. I'd rather stay at home inside, because if I got to get out of the pool, it's just too hot to not be in the pool. But I guess once you're out of the pool, you go home. I don't know. But either way, stay cool, stay safe, and stay in the air conditioning. Head to the library if you don't have it.

0: Hey, it's Sarah with you. Well, I was just reading an article from Consumer Reports that says, and when you buy new clothes, you should be washing them before you wear them. Honestly, I hate doing that because I feel like you lose the best wear. They always look the best when you first get them, and if you wash them, they're like used and old. But they say that you should do it because of the manufacturing process. There's chemicals that get into the fabric that can get on your skin and cause irritation. Many clothes travel thousands of miles before reaching you from factories, warehouses, shipping containers, and store shelves. They are unpacked, handled, and even tried on by other shoppers along the way. And your new clothing may collect dust, dirt, bacteria, and even insects before ending up in your closet. So it's the safest to wash them with light colors and, I guess, be on the safe side.
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5: Tonight, showers are possible. Expect a few clouds and a low in the mid-70s. Tomorrow, rain and thunderstorms appear likely with around a quarter inch possible. Partly cloudy skies expected. Highs in the low 90s. Tomorrow night, expect continued rain and thunderstorms with around half an inch of accumulation. Some clouds, lows falling to the low 70s. Thursday should bring some showers with close to a quarter inch possible, but otherwise more partly cloudy skies, highs in the upper 80s.

Hey, it's Sarah with you. Doesn't it seem like everything that's fun is getting way more expensive? Concerts, vacations, and sporting events can all drain your wallet. And economists have a name for it. It's funflation. But honestly, there's nothing fun about it. The latest example is this year's World Cup. One couple from Virginia said they spent nearly $10,000 to follow the tournament through Boston, New Jersey, and Miami. That seems like a choice. The biggest expense, about $800 per ticket, parking that was $175 plus airfare, hotels, rental, cars, and food. That's more than twice what they paid for a similar World Cup trip in Brazil back in 2014. It's part of a growing trend where bucket list experiences are carrying premium price tags, whether it's the World Cup, Taylor Swift tickets, or anything super fun. There, you're going to pay big time for it. Got to decide what's important, I guess. And I would not be spending like $10,000 on World Cup tickets. That's just me.

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Hey, it's Sarah. If you're looking for the ultimate 4th of July celebration, Wallet Hub just ranked the 100 best cities, and the winner this year is Las Vegas. New York City comes in second, followed by Orlando, Los Angeles, Minneapolis, St. Paul, San Francisco, Atlanta, Seattle, and Sacramento. They scored cities on fireworks, festivals, affordability, weather, safety, and accessibility. At the bottom of the list, Garland, Texas, in dead last, then Laredo, Newark, Baton Rouge, Cleveland, Jersey City, Irving, Fort Wayne, and Corpus Christi. So yes, according to the list, you can absolutely go wrong with Cleveland. Go Browns. Of course, you don't need Vegas-level fireworks to celebrate freedom. Fire up the grill, invite the neighbors, and you've got yourself a holiday. Just add a couple sparklers. That are my

0: Hey, it's Sarah. This has got to be the most interesting story I've read in a while. But when somebody asks you to be in a picture with them, what's something you do? You suck it in, like your stomach. Experts say holding your stomach in can create a chain reaction throughout the body. It's also called ab gripping or hourglass syndrome. It's especially bad for women, but it can cause a whole host of negative issues. It can cause back, hip, jaw, or rib tension, pelvic floor issues, and pain in your ribs and chest. Physical therapists say the solution isn't doing more crunches. Instead, they're recommending learning to reflex your abdominal muscles, improving your posture, and reminding yourself to stop holding in your stomach altogether. You might want to look good for that picture, but in the end, sucking in your guts, not worth it. This seems like a really weird story, and I need more information before I really believe that.
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4: Tonight, showers are possible. Expect a few clouds and a low in the mid-70s. Tomorrow, rain and thunderstorms appear likely with around a quarter inch possible. Partly cloudy skies expected. Highs in the low 90s. Tomorrow night, expect continued rain and thunderstorms with around half an inch of accumulation. Some clouds, lows falling to the low 70s. Thursday should bring some showers with close to a quarter inch possible, but otherwise more partly cloudy skies, highs in the upper 80s.

Hey, it's Sarah with you. Have you heard of this guy? His name is Chef Mo, and he's gone viral for showing how to feed a family for as little as $5 while still making the meals really tasty. He shares these budget-friendly recipes using simple ingredients under $5, like I said. He was inspired by a mother who was struggling, and he wanted to help her out, so he shifted his content to focus on people facing food insecurity. He says that with the right skills, affordable meals can still feel like high-quality dining, and he shows his viewers how to develop flavors from these low budget ingredients. And I have watched a few of these videos and tried to implement some of the skills that he teaches. It's pretty cool.

forever, and that's a mighty long time. But I'm here to tell you, there's something else. The afterworld. A world of never-ending happiness. You can always see the sun. Day or night.

Overnight, a chance of showers, but beyond that, partly cloudy and lows in the mid-70s. For today, rain and thunderstorms with close to half an inch likely, a high in the low 90s. Through the night, rain and thunderstorms are expected with around an inch of accumulation, lows in the low 70s. Tomorrow, a mix of sun and clouds, a high in the upper 80s. Looking ahead to Friday, rain and thunderstorms appear likely with around half an inch of accumulation. A few clouds, highs near 89.

Overnight, a chance of showers, but beyond that, partly cloudy and lows in the mid-70s. For today, rain and thunderstorms with close to half an inch likely, a high in the low 90s. Through the night, rain and thunderstorms are expected with around an inch of accumulation, lows in the low 70s. Tomorrow, a mix of sun and clouds, a high in the upper 80s. Looking ahead to Friday, rain and thunderstorms appear likely with around half an inch of accumulation. A few clouds, highs near 89.

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Would you tremble

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sad song on a tiny violin. For the man at the bar confessing his sins.

Overnight, a chance of showers, but beyond that, partly cloudy and lows in the mid-70s. For today, rain and thunderstorms with close to half an inch likely, a high in the low 90s. Through the night, rain and thunderstorms are expected with around an inch of accumulation, lows in the low 70s. Tomorrow, a mix of sun and clouds, a high in the upper 80s. Looking ahead to Friday, rain and thunderstorms appear likely with around half an inch of accumulation. A few clouds, highs near 89.

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Overnight, a chance of showers, but beyond that, partly cloudy and lows in the mid-70s. For today, rain and thunderstorms with close to half an inch likely, a high in the low 90s. Through the night, rain and thunderstorms are expected with around an inch of accumulation, lows in the low 70s. Tomorrow, a mix of sun and clouds, a high in the upper 80s. Looking ahead to Friday, rain and thunderstorms appear likely with around half an inch of accumulation, a few clouds, highs near 89.

0: I've put some effort into watering those, and Chelsea potted them up real nice, and I'm not just going to have them, not even make it to July 1 sitting out there just getting crispy.
1: I know. You definitely have to babysit them in this weather.
0: But man, if you were on vacation this week for 4th of July and you left your plants out, they're going to come back.
1: Oh,
0: they're
1: going to
0: be looking at you like, we died. That's it.

0: without you. She's Chelsea. I'm Reed. All right, Chelsea, tell me what you think of this. Travel columnist took a reader's question, and the AC died 2 hours into a rental trip.
1: Oh, my gosh.
0: The company is now billing her for the damage.
1: No.
0: Mechanical failure from normal use is typically the rental company's responsibility, not right. the renter's. The burden of proof is on the company. They must show pre-rental inspection, timestamp, damage photos, and a repair invoice. Here's what's amazing. If you're a rental company, how much is it going to cost you to fix that AC? You're going to lose a customer for life. And they're going to send it into a travel columnist who's going to write it and spread it around the world.
1: Yikes.
0: Like somebody in that rental company
1: is not doing something right.
0: Sadly mistaken by not just covering this one, considering they probably have got a group deal, which would cost almost nothing to get it repaired. And by the way, if your AC's out in this weather,
1: oh my gosh,
0: I feel for you for so many obvious reasons.

0: 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And we would like to expand our location to Sparta to have a visit room as well for the children in that community. 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They all grabbed a suitcase and started filling it with things that they would love to have of their own. And they were the most excited kids to have something that truly belonged to them. We are open 24/7 for emergency support availability to families in crisis. 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Thank you.
1: 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And we'd like to thank the sponsor of this summer celebration update, Ocean Spray Cranberries in Toma. Today we have Backtracking with Steve-O at 4:30. The opening ceremony is at 5. Danzig the Hypnotist takes the stage on the Bandshell at 5:30. Driftless Axe in the Beer Garden from 6 to 10. On the North Stage tonight, we have Forgotten Highway, Hillbilly Rocket Ship, and Mitchell Tenpenny headlining from 10 to 11:15. Thursday excitement at the park begins early with the senior military breakfast from 8 to 10. It's happy hour starting at 11. 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
3: For today, occasional showers with about half an inch likely, highs in the low 90s. Through the night, periods of rain and thunderstorms expected with around an inch of accumulation, a low in the low 70s. Tomorrow, some clouds and a high in the upper 80s. Tomorrow night, showers with close to a quarter inch likely, expect a few clouds and lows again in the low 70s. Looking ahead to Friday, a good chance of rain and thunderstorms with roughly half an inch of accumulation, partly cloudy, temps again in the upper 80s.

0: Hey, it's Reed and Chelsea with you. Chelsea, got to talk World Cup.
1: Oh, yes.
0: U.S. tonight. This is the knockout stage now, so this is what we were more used to. This is win or go home type of situation.
1: It's getting serious.
0: We're going to talk a little bit about that. I want to talk about, I've tried to watch some of these World Cup games. I'm not a soccer hater, but I want to say the things that I like about soccer in what I've watched and the things that are tough as an American.
1: Oh.
0: Because I've got some opinions on that, and I know I'm not alone, but I'm not gonna put soccer as a sport on blast. It is the biggest sport in the world, and the World Cup, Chels, has really, it's always the idea is it brings the world together, and it is working. There's a lot of people talking about how not only are people appreciating the U.S., but there's just some really cool moments from other countries with other countries. It's just, it's,
1: wow.
0: It's doing what the World Cup people hope it will always do, and it's tended to do. So we're going to talk a little World Cup today. Not all World Cup by any stretch of the imagination, but coming up, we'll talk a little bit about this round of 32 game for the United States.

0: Hey, it's Reed and Chelsea. World Cup tonight, round of 32. Now, if you haven't watched any soccer, this might be your opportunity to start paying attention because this is win or go home. Or in the case of the U.S., win and lose, or, you know, you're going to be here anyway. So it's the USA versus the Bosnia.
1: Oh.
0: And Bosnia is also, it's almost like, it feels like a little bit of a co-op situation.
1: Oh, okay.
0: So it's Bosnia and Herzegovina.
1: I never heard of that.
0: Okay.
1: Second one.
0: United States came into this thing as the 14th ranked team in the world. Getting to the round of 32, they are expected to win tonight, 7 o'clock to kick off, Levi's Stadium, Santa Clara, California. Beyond Fox TV, they are the Group D winner, beat Australia and Paraguay. They lost to Turkey.
1: Wow.
0: Who in the FIFA Chelsea world goes by Turkey, because that's how they actually pronounce it. And they asked years ago, hey, could we do, instead of the kind of English version, could we do, it's, we pronounce Turkey.
1: Oh, wow.
0: And FIFA said, well, all right, we'll do that for the international competitions. So that's why that's there. I had to look that up because I was very curious. The United States is expected to win tonight. And it really comes down to Chelsea. If they lose, this will have been a flop.
1: Yes.
0: If they win, it's considered a success.
1: Really?
0: United States favored in this thing, but a lot of pressure on this team to perform on home soil. All right. So 280 is the betting favorite. Bosnia is a plus 800. But Bosnia is considered one of the best kind of third place teams out there. This is the biggest World Cup ever, as I'm sure people have heard by now.
1: Yes.
0: They've never had this many teams. And so we'll see. So 7 o'clock tonight, if you haven't watched it yet,
1: okay,
0: I would maybe consider getting into it. Now, in a little bit,
1: near the 4th of July, you got to watch it.
0: You got to get into this thing,
1: yes,
0: if you can. It hasn't been the easiest for me in a bit, not next, but coming up in a bit, I'll tell you just some of my take on watching soccer as closely as I have.
1: Oh,

0: Hey, it's reading Chelsea with her voice sounding good, Chels.
1: A fa la la. Is it good?
0: That's better.
1: Okay. Everybody is into this Travis and Taylor wedding, of course. Here we go, Reed. There's tons of things being moved inside Madison Square Garden. And while loading, I'm going to read this verbatim. This is from page 6. While loading decor into the venue, a black garbage bag fell down and revealed 2 white banisters, which could be used for a castle setup, end quote. They are saying maybe Taylor Swift is building an actual castle inside Madison Square Garden for her fairy tale wedding. I love how people are speculating if a garbage bag fell off of something, what it could be. I mean, you have people probably, I don't know this for sure, literally sitting outside of Madison Square Garden just watching, hoping they can get a glimpse of just something.
0: A garbage bag falling.
1: A garbage bag.
0: So is this the biggest wedding in modern history?
1: Well, they're comparing it to the royal wedding.
0: Yeah, I could see
1: and
0: that.
1: And the wedding of the year, I'm like, the wedding of

0: Reed and Chelsea along with you. Chelsea, I want to give you a few takes on the soccer part. Let me go positive first.
1: Oh.
0: These are amazing athletes. Now, I don't watch soccer much at all. I've got friends who like the Premier League. I don't know any MLS fans. That's the American Soccer League, but it's out there. And I hope that it can continue to be better and better, and the talent level can get higher and higher. But the conditioning, the skill, the whole thing, amazing. Absolutely amazing. And I love that it's bringing the world together. Let me give you some of the parts of watching soccer that I have found to be a bit difficult, though. First of all, in American football, we have like a kickoff. Now, it may go in the back of the end zone, which is a little anticlimactic. But there's kind of a, you know, we have the tip-off in basketball. In hockey, we drop the puck in the middle of the ring. In soccer, they just kind of put the ball there and sort of kick it, and they just start going.
1: Like, do they call it a kickoff?
0: I think they call it a kickoff, but they just sort of begin. It's kind of like baseball where they throw the first pitch, but it's just, okay, we started. These guys, quote, tackling each other where they get hit in the shin, and then they writhe in pain on the ground until a yellow card's handed out, and then all of a sudden they're fine. They're just totally good. Like, flopping in the NBA is rough. Soccer brings it to such a level that it's incredible. I mean, these guys are just holding their shin. They have shin pads on.
1: Oh.
0: And they're just like, they're either going to have to cut their leg off or going to get hauled off on a stretcher. Something bad's about, and then they're fine. And they're just running around. So there's a lot of that acting that gets to be fatiguing. And the other part of it is you watch this team spend 5 minutes just making their way slowly up the field just to have someone boot it back to the other side.
1: Reed, you're not being very patriotic right
0: now. And I'm like, oh, we didn't even get a shot on goal. I mean, you know, hockey can be low scoring. You get shots on goal. You get hitting. You get physicality. And the guys got to get up. Teeth are knocked out, bleeding from their nose. They just get up. But in soccer, they're just rolling around on the ground. It's like a whole thing.
1: Okay.
0: And man, a 0-0 draw. I mean, that's
1: tough.
0: What are we doing here? Like, you can't give me 90 minutes. And it could be more than 90 minutes, you know? The teams are celebrating and they're still running the clock. I'm like, why do we not stop the clock in this sport? Which, again, I know for the soccer people, it's like, you're a hater. I'm not hating. This is just so different from the sports in America that we do.
1: Soccer is in America.
0: Yes. Soccer's in America, but I mean,
1: I'm sticking up for soccer today,
0: you guys. I don't
1: look at it
0: as an American sport. I hope that's okay to say.
1: No.

0: She's Chelsea. I'm Reed. Hope you are doing great. Chelsea, how much do you give for a wedding gift? Everybody's talking about this Taylor Swift, Travis Kelce thing. Now, they don't need any more money, in my humble opinion.
1: Do you have the right answer?
0: 2026 U.S. average wedding gift. $150 cash or registry equivalent per the Knot and Zola studies.
1: How many people?
0: What do you mean?
1: Like, is that for one person or is that for a family of four?
0: It's a good question.
1: Uh-oh.
0: It's for the fam. I see it as that. So it's gonna be different ranges, though. So coworker or acquaintance, who's going to a wedding of an acquaintance? 75 to 125.
1: Okay.
0: Close friend, 150 to 200. Family or sibling, 300 to 500 plus. But you always have the cover your plate rule.
1: Yep.
0: But they say that is dismissed in 2026. You give based on your relationship, not the venue's catering
1: bill. I never heard this.
0: I think it's you got to do more is what I take it as.
1: Yeah.
0: Midwest wedding gift ranges tend to run lower than other parts of the country.
1: Although a wedding is expensive.

0: Hey, it's Reed and Chelsea along with you. Got businesses in some places that are closing because of this heat.
1: There are some places where summer school is closed.
0: Yeah, and I'll tell you, our son's got t-ball practice typically on Thursdays, but I don't know about tomorrow.
1: It is on.
0: It is on?
1: As of now.
0: Boy, oh boy. We'll see how it is.
1: Reed, get out there.
0: It's a 5 o'clock start. That's hot.
1: Reed, get out there.
0: So we're going if it's on?
1: I'm not going.
0: If there's any coaches, what am I saying? If there's any coaches listening, may I suggest? They don't want to do it, though, because of the 4th of July. See, they do Thursdays and Saturdays, so they don't want to miss a whole week.
1: A whole week?
0: And you're going to have parents then.
1: With these 5 and 4-year-olds, Reed, are you kidding me? They can't miss a week?
0: Well, I think part of it is they don't want to deal with parents saying, I spent, how much? How much was this?
1: $40.
0: I spent $40 on this. And
1: I know.
0: And so they're like, we'll just hold it because we don't want these people to complain.
1: It's true.
0: And here's the kicker. The people who complain won't even show up tomorrow.
1: I know.
0: Because they're just complainers.

0: I'm Reed. That's Chels. All right, Chels. So we've got extreme heat going on in our area. What if I told you that in a different part of the country, they have got a blizzard?
1: No.
0: Up to 16 inches of snow in Montana's Anaconda Pintler Range.
1: You're kidding me.
0: 4 to 8 inches across some other ranges. Winds gust up to 55 miles per hour on Beartooth Highway. That's a real thing.
1: Oh, my gosh.
0: 50 mile per hour gusts across the Snake River Plain.
1: Does a blizzard slightly sound good right now?
0: You know, it's funny you say that because I thought, what if we could just...
1: An ice cream blizzard, yes.

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6: For today, occasional showers with about half an inch likely, highs in the low 90s. Through the night, periods of rain and thunderstorms expected with around an inch of accumulation, a low in the low 70s. Tomorrow, some clouds and a high in the upper 80s. Tomorrow night, showers with close to a quarter inch likely, expect a few clouds and lows again in the low 70s. Looking ahead to Friday, a good chance of rain and thunderstorms with roughly half an inch of accumulation, partly cloudy, temps again in the upper 80s.

0: Reading Chelsea along with you. Chelsea, you told me this, and I'm like, yeah, he's a big deal. I mean, ESPN Shams have reported LeBron James told the Lakers he's out looking to play elsewhere. But a very nice thank you on social media from the Lakers, and then he responded with a very nice thank you, too. So he's going to be going into his 24th NBA season, which continues the record.
1: That is wild.
0: Chelsea, I was in junior high.
1: Really?
0: When he was, I think, going from the Cavs to the Heat.
1: Yeah,
0: and I had buddies going, now I'm a Heats fan. And I'm like, you're just going to jump
1: because
0: of this guy? I was in middle school.
1: LeBron James.
0: And now, I mean, Grant's been able to watch him for the last 5 years of his life. Like, it's insane.
1: Yeah, he is something.
0: When Chelsea goes, you know, LeBron's moving. And she just told me that yesterday out of nowhere. And I was like,
1: it's a big deal.
0: I mean, that just shows how huge this guy is. Also, you know, he's big. Because if I say LeBron,
1: I know
0: Kobe, Michael, you know exactly who I'm talking about.
1: You don't
0: about.
1: Even need to say the last
0: no,
1: name.
0: You don't even need to say it.
2: 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And we'd like to thank the sponsor of this summer celebration update, Ocean Spray Cranberries in Toma. Today we have backtracking with Steve-O at 4:30. The opening ceremony is at 5. Danzig the Hypnotist takes the stage on the Bandshell at 5:30. Driftless Axe in the Beer Garden from 6 to 10. 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Thursday excitement at the park begins early with the senior military breakfast from 8 to 10. It's happy hour starting at 11. 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
3: A heat advisory is in effect from 1 o'clock to 8 o'clock tonight. An Onalaska woman who pled guilty in April to causing a fatal crash in Onalaska in September of 2024 will be sentenced this afternoon. 41-year-old Megan Urch was looking at her phone at the time. Killed was 83-year-old Darlene Wozny. Wozny was crossing Main Street at the intersection with 11th Avenue when she was hit by Urch's car. A City of La Crosse formal request for proposals for the former Northside Library building is now open through August 14th. The library closed late last month after being open for 85 years. The only plan still being considered received through an informal process over the last month is one backed by Northside leaders, including school board member and former alderman Scott Neumeister, who want to turn it into a neighborhood center. The earliest Monroe County could have an advisory referendum on building a $41 million consolidated office building, kitty corner from the southwest corner of the county courthouse, is now April. County board made the decision last week. Other options were borrowing the money, a fall advisory referendum, or putting the possible project on hold. Property committee chair and board member Zach Zabel explains why he thinks the delay was a good idea.
4: We just need to gather all of our information, get our ducks in a row, and then bring that to the public when we're ready. Everyone's busy in the summertime, so we won't be able to get that information out to the public for them to make a reasonable decision. So hopefully with moving it to an April election, April referendum, it would work better for everybody. We're going to kind of jump on the coattails like Rolling Hills, how they did everything. It worked out well for them with getting the information out.
3: The board would have to decide by January whether to have an April advisory referendum. A Montana man charged with first-degree sexual assault of a preteen child in La Crosse in June that was arrested in Montana is back in La Crosse. A $5,000 cash bond was set Monday for 33-year-old Matthew Weber. He'll be back in court for a preliminary hearing a week from today. A plea and sentencing has been moved back to 2 weeks from Tuesday for the La Crosse Northside man and convicted felon, arrested after police say he fired shots in the 900 block of South 8th Street in April while drunk. 44-year-old Tyree Rockmore is free after posting a $10,000 cash bond. He was arrested in the same block as the alleged shooting about 5 minutes later. And now you're up to date. Craig Otto, Magnum Media News.

0: Hey, it's Reed and Shels. I gotta say, this is so hot. Like, you get heat waves in the summer, right? And it's like, hey, this is perfect for the kids to go in the sprinkler.
1: No.
0: It's so hot. It's almost too hot even for the sprinkler.
1: I know.
0: And sitting out in it as a parent, not an option.
1: Oh, no.
0: Now, I'm not getting in the sprinkler.
1: No. But you almost have to.
0: But you almost would have to. But this is so...
1: It's a tough deal, Reed.
0: It's so thick with the moisture in the air. It's like you can almost see it.
1: Mm.
0: You can almost just wave your hand and feel...
1: Oh, yeah. Sticky.
0: The stickiness. Are you bringing your plants in the garage or in the house? Because
1: yes.
0: I tell you, we're trying to just do that. We've got three potted plants from my cousin's greenhouse. And like, I've put some effort into watering those. And Chelsea potted them up real nice. And I'm not just going to have them not even make it to July 1 sitting out there just getting crispy.
1: I know. You definitely have to babysit them in this weather.
0: But man, if you were on vacation this week for 4th of July and you left your plants out, they're going to come back.
1: Oh,
0: they're
1: going to
0: be looking
1: gone.
0: At you like, we died. That's it.

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0: She's Chelsea. I'm Reed. All right, Chelsea, tell me what you think of this. Travel columnist took a reader's question, and the AC died 2 hours into a rental trip.
1: Oh, my gosh.
0: The company is now billing her for the damage.
1: No.
0: Mechanical failure from normal use is typically the rental company's responsibility, not the renter's. The burden of proof is on the company. They must show pre-rental inspection, timestamp damage photos, and a repair invoice. Here's what's amazing. If you're a rental company, how much is it going to cost you to fix that AC? You're
1: going to
0: lose
1: a
0: customer for life. And they're going to send it into a travel columnist who's going to write it and spread it around the world.
1: Yikes.
0: Like somebody in that rental company
1: is not doing something right.
0: Sadly mistaken by not just covering this one, considering they probably have got a group deal, which would cost almost nothing to get it repaired. And by the way, if your AC's out in this weather,
1: oh my gosh,
0: I feel free.

0: and about this week. Today, you'll find him from 9 to 11 at the Forest Park Apartments in La Crosse. 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
1: Hi, I'm State Representative Steve Doyle. 250 years ago, our country was born. Our founding fathers, driven by a desire to create a new and better country for the people of the 13 colonies, worked diligently for weeks to get it right. Patriotism is defined as love for or devotion to one's country. And the signers of the Declaration of Independence created a country built on that patriotism. These days, though, our politics often revolve around partisan vindictiveness. The petty actions sometimes taken in Washington and Madison fly in the face of that patriotism. As we celebrate our 250th anniversary, it's important to take a moment to reflect on the state of our country. We're at a turning point. We have to decide what kind of a country we want to become. And are we going there together or along separate paths? This message was paid for by the Friends of Steve Doyle. I hope you'll join me in building a country that is truly the United States of America. Happy Independence Day.
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4: For today, occasional showers with about half an inch likely, highs in the low 90s. Through the night, periods of rain and thunderstorms expected with around an inch of accumulation, a low in the low 70s. Tomorrow, some clouds and a high in the upper 80s. Tomorrow night, showers with close to a quarter inch likely, expect a few clouds and lows again in the low 70s. Looking ahead to Friday, a good chance of rain and thunderstorms with roughly half an inch of accumulation, partly cloudy, temps again in the upper 80s.

0: Hey, it's Reed and Chelsea with you. Chelsea, got to talk World Cup.
1: Oh, yes.
0: U.S. tonight. This is the knockout stage now, so this is what we were more used to. This is win or go home type of situation.
1: It's getting serious.
0: We're going to talk a little bit about that. I want to talk about, I've tried to watch some of these World Cup games. I'm not a soccer hater, but I want to say the things that I like about soccer in what I've watched and the things that are tough as an American.
1: Oh.
0: Because I've got some opinions on that, and I know I'm not alone, but I'm not gonna put soccer as a sport on blast. It is the biggest sport in the world, and the World Cup, Chels, has really, it's always the idea is it brings the world together, and it is working. There's a lot of people talking about how not only are people appreciating the U.S., but there's just some really cool moments from other countries with other countries. It's just, it's,
1: wow.
0: It's doing what the World Cup people hope it will always do, and it's tended to do. So we're going to talk a little World Cup today. Not all World Cup by any stretch of the imagination, but coming up, we'll talk a little bit about this round of 32 game for the United States.

0: Hey, it's Reed and Chelsea. World Cup tonight, round of 32. Now, if you haven't watched any soccer, this might be your opportunity to start paying attention because this is win or go home.
1: Mm.
0: Or in the case of the U.S., win and lose, or, you know, you're going to be here anyway. So it's the USA versus the Bosnia.
1: Oh.
0: And Bosnia is also, it's almost like, it feels like a little bit of a co-op situation.
1: Oh, okay.
0: So it's Bosnia and Herzegovina.
1: I never heard of that
0: Okay. Second
1: one.
0: United States came into this thing as the 14th ranked team in the world. Getting to the round of 32, they are expected to win tonight, 7 o'clock to kick off, Levi's Stadium, Santa Clara, California. Beyond Fox TV, they are the Group D winner, beat Australia and Paraguay. They lost to Turkey.
1: Wow.
0: Who in the FIFA Chelsea world goes by Turkey, because that's how they actually pronounce it. And they asked years ago, hey, could we do, instead of the kind of English version, could we do, it's, we pronounce Turkey.
1: Oh, wow.
0: And FIFA said, well, we'll do that for the international competitions. So that's why that's there. I had to look that up because I was very curious. The United States is expected to win tonight. And it really comes down to Chelsea. If they lose, this will have been a flop.
1: Yes.
0: If they win, it's considered a success.
1: Really?
0: United States favored in this thing, but a lot of pressure on this team to perform on home soil. All right. So 280 is the betting favorite. Bosnia is a plus 800. But Bosnia is considered one of the best kind of third place teams out there. This is the biggest World Cup ever, as I'm sure people have heard by now.
1: Yes.
0: They've never had this many teams. And so we'll see. So 7 o'clock tonight, if you haven't watched it yet.
1: Okay.
0: I would maybe consider getting into it. Now, in a little bit...
1: You're the 4th of July. You got to watch it.
0: You got to get into this thing,
1: yes,
0: if you can. It hasn't been the easiest for me in a bit, not next, but coming up in a bit, I'll tell you just some of my take on watching soccer as closely as I have.
1: Oh.
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3: A heat advisory is in effect from 1 o'clock to 8 o'clock tonight. An Onalaska woman who pled guilty in April to causing a fatal crash in Onalaska in September of 2024 will be sentenced this afternoon. 41-year-old Megan Urch was looking at her phone at the time. Killed was 83-year-old Darlene Wozni. Wozni was crossing Main Street at the intersection with 11th Avenue when she was hit by Urch's car. A City of La Crosse formal request for proposals for the former Northside Library building is now open through August 14th. The library closed late last month after being open for 85 years. The only plan still being considered received through an informal process over the last month is one backed by Northside leaders, including school board member and former alderman Scott Neumeister, who want to turn it into a neighborhood center. The earliest Monroe County could have an advisory referendum on building a $41 million consolidated office building, kitty corner from the southwest corner of the county courthouse, is now April. County board made the decision last week. Other options were borrowing the money, a fall advisory referendum, or putting the possible project on hold. Property committee chair and board member Zach Zabel explains why he thinks the delay was a good idea.
4: We just need to gather all of our information, get our ducks in a row, and then bring that to the public when we're ready. Everyone's busy in the summertime, so we won't be able to get that information out to the public for them to make a reasonable decision. So hopefully with moving it to an April election, April referendum, it would work better for everybody. We're going to kind of jump on the coattails like Rolling Hills, how they did everything. It worked out well for them with getting the information out.
3: The board would have to decide by January whether to have an April advisory referendum. A Montana man charged with first-degree sexual assault of a preteen child in La Crosse in June that was arrested in Montana is back in La Crosse. A $5,000 cash bond was set Monday for 33-year-old Matthew Weber. He'll be back in court for a preliminary hearing a week from today. A plea and sentencing has been moved back to 2 weeks from Tuesday for the La Crosse Northside man and convicted felon, arrested after police say he fired shots in the 900 block of South 8th Street in April while drunk. 44-year-old Tyree Rockmore is free after posting a $10,000 cash bond. He was arrested in the same block as the alleged shooting about 5 minutes later. And now you're up to date. Craig Otto, Magnum Media News.

0: Hey, it's reading Chelsea with her voice sounding good, Chels.
1: Fa-la-la. Is it good?
0: That's better.
1: Okay. Everybody is into this Travis and Taylor wedding, of course. Here we go, Reed. There's tons of things being moved inside Madison Square Garden. And while loading, I'm going to read this verbatim. This is from page 6. While loading decor into the venue, a black garbage bag fell down and revealed 2 white banisters, which could be used for a castle setup. End quote. They are saying maybe Taylor Swift is building an actual castle inside Madison Square Garden for her fairy tale wedding. I love how people are speculating if a garbage bag fell off of something, what it could be. I mean, you have people probably, I don't know this for sure, literally sitting outside of Madison Square Garden just watching, hoping they can get a glimpse of just something.
0: A garbage bag falling.
1: A garbage bag.
0: So is this the biggest wedding in modern history?
1: Well, they're comparing it to the royal wedding.
0: Yeah, I could see
1: and
0: that.
1: And the wedding of the year. I'm like, the wedding of the year? You've got to be kidding me. This is more than the wedding of the year.
0: Maybe the wedding of the decade? I mean, this is a lot of hullabaloo, though.
1: I love a good hullabaloo.
0: All I know is they better last a long time together. There's a lot of people putting a lot of time into talking about this.
1: Well, you know how Tracy feels, one of our coworkers. She thinks it's not going to be good.
0: Mm-hmm.

0: Reed and Chelsea along with you. Chelsea, I want to give you a few takes on the soccer part. Let me go positive first.
1: Oh.
0: These are amazing athletes. Now, I don't watch soccer much at all. I've got friends who like the Premier League. I don't know any MLS fans. That's the American Soccer League, but it's out there. And I hope that it can continue to be better and better, and the talent level can get higher and higher. But the conditioning, the skill, the whole thing, amazing. Absolutely amazing. And I love that it's bringing the world together. Let me give you some of the parts of watching soccer that I've found to be a bit difficult, though. First of all, in American football, we have like a kickoff. Now, it may go in the back of the end zone, which is a little anticlimactic. But there's kind of a, you know, we have the tip-off in basketball. In hockey, we drop the puck in the middle of the ring. In soccer, they just kind of put the ball there and sort of kick it, and they just start going.
1: Like, do they call it a kickoff?
0: I think they call it a kickoff, but they just sort of begin. It's kind of like baseball where they throw the first pitch, but it's just, okay, we started. These guys, quote, tackling each other where they get hit in the shin, and then they writhe in pain on the ground until a yellow card's handed out, and then all of a sudden they're fine. They're just totally good. Like, flopping in the NBA is rough. Soccer brings it to such a level that it's incredible. I mean, these guys are just holding their shin. They have shin pads on.
1: Oh.
0: And they're just like, they're either going to have to cut their leg off or going to get hauled off on a stretcher. Something bad's about, and then they're fine. And they're just running around. So there's a lot of that acting that gets to be fatiguing. And the other part of it is you watch this team spend 5 minutes just making their way slowly up the field just to have someone boot it back to the other side.
1: Reed, you're not being very patriotic right
0: now. And I'm like, oh, we didn't even get a shot on goal. I mean, you know, hockey can be low scoring. You get shots on goal. You get hitting. You get physicality. And the guys got to get up. Teeth are knocked out, bleeding from their nose. They just get up. But in soccer, they're just rolling around on the ground. It's like a whole thing.
1: Okay.
0: And man, a 0-0 draw. I mean, that's
1: tough.
0: What are we doing here? Like, you can't give me 90 minutes. And it could be more than 90 minutes, you know? The teams are celebrating and they're still running the clock. I'm like, why do we not stop the clock in this sport? Which, again, I know for the soccer people, it's like, you're a hater. I'm not hating. This is just so different from the sports in America that we do.
1: Soccer is in America.
0: Yes. Soccer's in America, but I mean,
1: I'm sticking up for soccer today,
0: you guys.
1: I don't look
0: at it as an American sport. I hope that's okay to say.
1: No.
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4: 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And we'd like to thank the sponsor of this summer celebration update, Ocean Spray Cranberries in Toma. Today we have backtracking with Steve-O at 4:30. The opening ceremony is at 5. Danzig the Hypnotist takes the stage on the bench shell at 5:30. Driftless Axe in the

0: Garden from 6 to 10. On the North Stage tonight, we have Forgotten Highway, Hillbilly Rocket Ship, and Mitchell Tenpenny headlining from 10 to 11:15. Thursday excitement at the park begins early with the senior military breakfast from 8 to 10. It's happy hour starting at 11. 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
2: For today, occasional showers with about half an inch likely. Highs in the low 90s. Through the night, periods of rain and thunderstorms expected with around an inch of accumulation, a low in the low 70s. Tomorrow, some clouds and a high in the upper 80s. Tomorrow night, showers with close to a quarter inch likely, expect a few clouds and lows again in the low 70s. Looking ahead to Friday, a good chance of rain and thunderstorms with roughly half an inch of accumulation, partly cloudy, temps again in the upper 80s.

0: She's Chelsea. I'm Reed. Hope you are doing great. Chelsea, how much do you give for a wedding gift? Everybody's talking about this Taylor Swift, Travis Kelce thing. Now, they don't need any more money, in my humble opinion.
1: Do you have the right answer?
0: 2026 U.S. average wedding gift, $150 cash or registry equivalent per the Knot and Zola studies.
1: How many people?
0: What do you mean?
1: Like, is that for one person or is that for a family of four?
0: It's a good question.
1: Uh-oh.
0: It's for the fam. I see it as that. So it's gonna be different ranges, though. So coworker or acquaintance, who's going to a wedding of an acquaintance? 75 to 125.
1: Okay.
0: Close friend, 150 to 200. Family or sibling, 300 to 500 plus. But you always have the cover your plate rule.
1: Yep.
0: But they say that is dismissed in 2026. 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
1: Yeah.
0: Midwest wedding gift ranges tend to run lower than other parts of the country.
1: Although a wedding is expensive.

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0: Hey, Sarit and Chelsea, along with you, got businesses in some places that are closing because of this heat.
1: There are some places where summer school is closed.
0: Yeah, and I'll tell you, our son's got t-ball practice typically on Thursdays, but I don't know about tomorrow.
1: It is on.
0: It is on?
1: As of now.
0: Boy, oh boy. We'll see how it is.
1: Reed, get out there.
0: It's a 5 o'clock start. That's hot.
1: Reed, get out there.
0: So we're going if it's on?
1: I'm not going.
0: There's any coaches. Yeah, what am I saying? We... If there's any coaches listening, may I suggest, they don't want to do it though because the 4th of July. See, they do Thursdays and Saturdays, so they don't want to miss a whole week.
1: A whole week?
0: And you're going to have parents then.
1: With these 5 and 4 year olds, Reed, are you kidding me? They can't miss a week?
0: Well, I think part of it is they don't want to deal with parents saying, I spent, how much? How much was this deal?
1: $40.
0: I spent $40 on this awareness.
1: I know.
0: And so they're like, we'll just hold it because we don't want these people to complain.
1: It's true.
0: And here's the kicker. The people who complain won't even show up tomorrow.
1: I know.
0: Because they're just complainers.

0: I'm Reed. That's Chels. All right, Chels. So we've got extreme heat going on in our area. What if I told you that in a different part of the country, they have got a blizzard?
1: No.
0: Up to 16 inches of snow in Montana's Anaconda Pintler Range.
1: You're kidding me.
0: 4 to 8 inches across some other ranges. Winds gust up to 55 miles per hour on Beartooth Highway. That's a real thing.
1: Oh, my gosh.
0: 50 mile per hour gusts across the Snake River Plain.
1: Does a blizzard slightly sound good right now?
0: You know, it's funny you say that because I thought, what if we could just...
1: An ice cream blizzard, yes.
0: Remember those old TV commercials, I won't name the beer company, where the train rolls in and it gets everybody cold? And I'm thinking, what if we could just get that for like 12 hours?
1: Yeah, we need it.
0: Just cool everything down. But Chels, if I ever told you I'm going to take you on a trip to Anaconda Pintler Range or the Beartooth Highway or the Snake River Plain.
1: I'm good.
0: I mean, you wouldn't even...
1: I'm a glamper. I love glamping. If you've never done it, you have to try it.

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it's Nikki Lee hanging out with you on International Joke Day, which brightens the calendar every July 1st, inviting everyone to share a laugh and appreciate the power of humor. 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

0: This should be the happiest time in Taylor Swift's life, particularly because she's getting married. But on Wednesday, this happened. I don't know if you heard about this or not. I'm Nikki Lee, by the way. A company called Harborview announced it had acquired the publisher's share of a catalog that includes songs by Taylor Swift, which means she could, again, lose control of some of her music. The songs are part of a catalog previously owned by Wolf Cousins, a songwriting collective that's responsible for some of the biggest hits of the past 30 years, going back to early stuff by Britney Spears and the Backstreet Boys. Under the deal, Harborview wouldn't control the masters necessarily, but an entertainment lawyer said they would have, quote, approval rights or meaningful leverage that affect how Taylor can use those recordings in certain contexts. It's not clear how many of Taylor's songs are part of the deal or which ones, but only two have been mentioned, Style and Ready For It. Other songs it covers includes The Weeknd's I Can Feel My Face, Cake by the Ocean, and Believer by Imagine Dragons. So, I don't know, interesting stuff. It just boggles my mind that other people can own other people's music, I guess.
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4: For today, rain moving in with around half an inch likely, highs in the low 90s. Tonight, widespread rain and thunderstorms with close to an inch expected, a low in the low 70s. Tomorrow, showers possible, partly cloudy and highs in the upper 80s. Tomorrow night, rain showers with around a quarter inch likely, some clouds, lows again in the low 70s. On Friday, expect continued rain showers and thunderstorms with about half an inch of accumulation, a few clouds, highs again in the upper 80s, lows around the low 70s.

Matthew McConaughey and Woody Harrelson's upcoming comedy series Brothers has a debut date. I'm Nikki Lee, and the show will debut on Apple TV on September 23rd. Its first two episodes will be available at that time, followed by one episode every Wednesday through November 4th. McConaughey and Harrelson play fictionalized versions of themselves in the show, which follows what happens when they find out that they may actually be brothers instead of simply just friends, which is kind of true. Apparently, they may be brothers. I want to know if and why not they haven't taken a paternity test yet. A paternity test. A DNA test.

All right, it's time to be the social media jury duty. I'm Nikki Lee. Please take your seats for today's case between a man and a kid at a supermarket. So, a viral video online shows a mother defending her 7-year-old daughter after the child flipped off an elderly man at the grocery store. The girl supposedly gave him the finger because he was moving too slow and was in her way. The mother confronts the man, and he admits he called her rude, and she also admits he's old and kind of slow. Or he admitted that, not her, but she was probably thinking it. The mother says the girl can be rude because she's only 7. The man disagrees and says, I'm an elder, I'm her elder, and she needs to show me a little respect. Some commenters online are saying that the guy shouldn't call her rude regardless of what she did because she's a child, and it's up to the mother to deal with her behavior. Others online say the guy acted appropriately, especially since the mother shows no intention of holding the girl accountable. It's also worth pointing out that the girl didn't just flip him off. There is a video, and she says she did it because the man was being a, quote, slow ASS. Yeah. So, yeah, that's it. Yeah. I think I'm on the guy's side. What about you? Think on that.

0: It's Bruce Springsteen on Mix 96 and 97.9. I am Nikki Lee, and July 25th, River Valley Raptors, a traveling environmental education program free to the public that focuses on the avian community of Wisconsin, will be at the shelter number 2 in the park. Come and enjoy seeing live birds and learning about their role in the environment starting at 2 o'clock. That's July 25th. Mark your calendars. It's going to be awesome. Birds are just cool. They're just special, and I don't even know how to explain it, especially eagles and how big they are. And oh yeah, check it out, July 25th.
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4: For today, rain moving in with around half an inch likely, highs in the low 90s. Tonight, widespread rain and thunderstorms with close to an inch expected, a low in the low 70s. Tomorrow, showers possible, partly cloudy and highs in the upper 80s. Tomorrow night, rain showers with around a quarter inch likely. Some clouds, lows again in the low 70s. On Friday, expect continued rain showers and thunderstorms with about half an inch of accumulation. A few clouds, highs again in the upper 80s, lows around the low 70s.

0: Hey, taking a look at what's going on in Hollywood and beyond. I am Nikki Lee, and Forbes 2026 list of America's richest self-made women include Oprah Winfrey, Taylor Swift, Kim Kardashian, and Beyonce. And Chris Hemsworth once tried to use his daughter's passport for one of his sons. When he realized he grabbed the wrong one, it didn't work. And Doja Cat went off on Elon Musk on Twitter, calling him a, quote, frog-billed-looking B-word, and a barrel-chested Ewok. So far, she still has an account. And posthumous Prince album called Timeless comes out on August 28th. It features previously unreleased songs from 1977 through 2016, spanning every major era of his career.
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2: A heat advisory is in effect from 1 o'clock to 8 o'clock tonight. The city of Tomah should have an interim administrator named by sometime later today. City Council approved using a West Berm to fire a full-time administrator and full-time treasurer last night. Administrator Nick Morales stepped down last month for health-related reasons. Treasurer Justin Durhammer left for a job outside the city. The same firm will assist La Crosse with hiring a chief city assessor and deputy public works director. An Onalaska woman who pled guilty in April to causing a fatal crash in Onalaska in September of 2024 will be sentenced this afternoon. 41-year-old Megan Urch was looking at her phone at the time. Killed was 83-year-old Darlene Wozny. Wozny was crossing Main Street at the intersection with 11th Avenue when she was hit by Urch's car. A City of La Crosse formal request for proposals for the former Northside Library building is now open through August 14th. The library closed late last month after being open for 85 years. The only plan still being considered received through an informal process over the last month is one backed by Northside leaders, including school board member and former alderman Scott Neumeister, who want to turn it into a neighborhood center. The earliest Monroe County could have an advisory referendum on building a $41 million consolidated office building, kitty corner from the southwest corner of the county courthouse, is now April. County board made the decision last week. Other options were borrowing the money, a fall advisory referendum, or putting the possible project on hold. Property committee chair and board member Zach Zabel explains why he thinks the delay was a good idea.
3: We just need to gather all of our information, get our ducks in a row, and then bring that to the public when we're ready. Everyone's busy in the summertime, so we won't be able to get that information out to the public for them to make reasonable decisions. So hopefully with moving it to an April election, April referendum, it would work better for everybody. We're going to kind of jump on the coattails like Rolling Hills, how they did everything. It worked out well for them with getting the information out.
2: The board would have to decide by January whether to have an April advisory referendum. And now you're up to date. Craig Otto, Magnum Media News.

forget about the house tour. Sienna Spyro is giving fans the My House Tour. I'm Nikki Lee, and that's the name of the British singer's upcoming North American headlining tour, which will start October 13th in Nashville and is set to wrap up November 10th in Los Angeles. Pre-sales start June 16th. The tour comes in support of Sienna's new album, Visitor, which is out July 3rd. The Die on This Hill singer, which I love that song, says in a statement that, "I truly can't wait for this tour. This is the biggest I've ever done, and we're going to perform in places I've never been before. So I'm excited to see you all and sing the songs from Visitor with you." Prior to her tour, Sienna will be playing a run of festival shows starting August 1st with Lollapalooza in Chicago. She'll also appear at the Newport Jazz Festival in Rhode Island, Outside Lands in San Francisco, All Things Go in both New York and Maryland, and Austin City Limits in Texas.

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It's been more than two decades since Friends ended, so it might surprise you how much the main cast still rake in every year. I'm Nikki Lee, and Lisa Kudrow revealed that she, Jennifer Aniston, Courtney Cox, David Schwimmer, and Matt LeBlanc earned $20 million a year in residuals. The cast only earned $22,500 per episode during season one, but by seasons 9 and 10, they were making $1 million per episode. She also added that after Matthew Perry passed away, she watched the show again, saying, quote, "Before, I only saw what I did wrong or could have done better, but for the first time, I truly appreciated just how great it was."

0: Hey, it's Nikki Lee, and there's this guy who got sick of spending $60 plus to fill up his gas tank, so he decided to convert a pink Barbie dream camper into an actual vehicle, which only costs $3 to fill up the tank. He's a handyman, and he figured out that he could convert this pink Barbie dream camper into an actual vehicle by equipping it with a 2-gallon, 1-piston engine from a pressure washer type thing. So apparently the cops in his town are cool with it as long as he stays off major streets. He can get it to reach 55 miles per hour, and he gets 40 miles on a full tank. His wife also has her own mini car, but hers only reached 40 miles per hour. So yeah, interesting. I get it. The gas is pretty expensive right now. I go to a gas station where you get the rewards, and I stack the rewards, and that way I get like almost a dollar off at a time. It works out.
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4: For today, rain moving in with around half an inch likely, highs in the low 90s. Tonight, widespread rain and thunderstorms with close to an inch expected, a low in the low 70s. Tomorrow, showers possible, partly cloudy and highs in the upper 80s. Tomorrow night, rain showers with around a quarter inch likely, some clouds, lows again in the low 70s. On Friday, expect continued rain showers and thunderstorms with about half an inch of accumulation, a few clouds, highs again in the upper 80s, lows around the low 70s.

0: I want some cake by the ocean. 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I'm Nikki Lee, and if you ever wonder what life was like in the 1800s, well, you can bring your curiosity and questions to the Rendezvous Encampment located near the Interpretive Center of Paro State Park this Friday and Saturday. Some of the things you will see include wood carving, flint napping, axe throwing, and trade blanket goods. The cannon and musket firing will begin at 1 o'clock. That sounds cool. Get all the details at friendsofparostatepark.org. 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
2: A heat advisory is in effect from 1 o'clock to 8 o'clock tonight. The city of Tomah should have an interim administrator named by sometime later today. City Council approved using a West Berm to fire a full-time administrator and full-time treasurer last night. Administrator Nick Morales stepped down last month for health-related reasons. Treasurer Justin Durhammer left for a job outside the city. The same firm will assist La Crosse with hiring a chief city assessor and deputy public works director. An Onalaska woman who pled guilty in April to causing a fatal crash in Onalaska in September of 2024 will be sentenced this afternoon. 41-year-old Megan Urch was looking at her phone at the time. Killed was 83-year-old Darlene Wozny. Wozny was crossing Main Street at the intersection with 11th Avenue when she was hit by Urch's car. A City of La Crosse formal request for proposals for the former Northside Library building is now open through August 14th. The library closed late last month after being open for 85 years. The only plan still being considered received through an informal process over the last month is one backed by Northside leaders, including school board member and former alderman Scott Neumeister, who want to turn it into a neighborhood center. The earliest Monroe County could have an advisory referendum on building a $41 million consolidated office building, kitty corner from the southwest corner of the county courthouse, is now April. County board made the decision last week. Other options were borrowing the money, a fall advisory referendum, or putting the possible project on hold. Property committee chair and board member Zach Zabel explains why he thinks the delay was a good idea.
3: We just need to gather all of our information, get our ducks in a row, and then bring that to the public when we're ready. Everyone's busy in the summertime, so we won't be able to get that information out to the public for them to make reasonable decisions. So hopefully with moving it to an April election, April referendum, it would work better for everybody. We're going to kind of jump on the coattails like Rolling Hills, how they did everything. It worked out well for them with getting the information out.
2: The board would have to decide by January whether to have an April advisory referendum. And now you're up to date. Craig Otto, Magnum Media News.

0: me.
1: Hey, it's Nikki Lee and Ray. Her current album, This Music May Contain Hope, came out in March, but she's already planning her next record. She's even got the title, but the songs will have to wait a bit. So it's reported that while doing a one-off show at New York's famed Blue Note Jazz Club, Ray didn't perform her hit, Where's My Husband, because she said she woke up feeling too single, so she didn't want to sing it. She then announced that the name of her third album will be And Then She Fell in Love, but added, in protest, I'm not writing a single song for this album until the moment finds me. So in other words, she doesn't want to write any songs until she falls in love. So she's got the name of the album. She just doesn't have the love for the album.

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Hey, it's Nikki Lee, and the first trailer for Disney and Pixar's Gato is out. The new animated film follows the adventures of a Venetian cat named Nero. Mark Ruffalo and Lawrence Fishburne lead the voice cast. Gato lands in theaters on March 5th, 2027, and is a Disney Pixar production. I think that might be a good one.

0: All right, there's a new trend going around. When isn't there a new trend going around? I'm Nikki Lee, and this hot new trend is on social media, of course, literally. It's being outside on hot days without skin protection. Yeah, they're doing that again. The hashtag tanmaxing is going viral on social media, and it's more than getting a little vitamin D. It's going to extreme lengths to chase bronzed skin. Why am I having a hard time talking today? I can't get my words out right. Just like back in the 90s when tanning beds were everywhere. I thought they kind of still were. I've never tanned, though, in a tanning bed in my life. Outside in the sun, sure. So TikTok's For You page is full of all of these young tanfluencers who use apps to track UV index windows, document their sun exposure, and take tanning pills. Yeah, there's tanning pills out there. I think I would rather just go and like put on some of that fake tan stuff. But so I pretty much stay covered up this time of year. My arms might be a little exposed here and there, but for the most part, I stay covered because my mom did have skin cancer. She tanned like crazy, and that's the only thing I can attribute it to. So I don't want to follow in those footsteps, you know? So I don't tan. I could get tan. I could get really dark if I wanted to, but I'd rather just not.
1: 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You can get all the details and complete schedules at riverfestlacrosse.com. And we'd like to thank the sponsor of this summer celebration update, Ocean Spray Cranberries in Toma. Today we have Backtracking with Steve-O at 4:30. The opening ceremony is at 5. Danzig the Hypnotist takes the stage on the bandshell at 5:30. Driftless Axe in the Beer Garden from 6 to 10. On the North Stage tonight, we have Forgotten Highway, Hillbilly Rocket Ship, and Mitchell Tenpenny headlining from 10 to 11:15. Thursday excitement at the park begins early with the senior military breakfast from 8 to 10. It's happy hour starting at 11. 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

0: Hey, it's Nikki Lee, and it is time for my world-famous random fact of the day. Adolf Hitler was nominated for the Nobel Peace Prize in 1939. But the prize ended up not being awarded to anyone because World War II broke out. You know, because of Hitler. And that's my random fact for the day. Do with it what you will.
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5: For today, rain moving in with around half an inch likely, highs in the low 90s. Tonight, widespread rain and thunderstorms with close to an inch expected, a low in the low 70s. Tomorrow, showers possible, partly cloudy and highs in the upper 80s. Tomorrow night, rain showers with around a quarter inch likely, some clouds, lows again in the low 70s. On Friday, expect continued rain showers and thunderstorms with about half an inch of accumulation, a few clouds, highs again in the upper 80s, lows around the low 70s.

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Happy Wednesday to you. It's Natalie, and you know, we are almost at the weekend. Well, that is if you get Friday off, which a lot of people do because it's the 3rd and 4th of July falls on a weekend this year. So we're almost there.

0: Hey, it's Natalie. We are now officially in the second half of the year, which is kind of crazy. Happy July 1st to you. Here's what to look forward to this month. Lots of movies and TV shows out in theaters. Minions and Monsters is out today. The live-action Moana is out on the 10th. The Odyssey with Matt Damon and Zendaya on the 17th. And one that I'm super excited about, Spider-Man Brand New Day, comes out on the 31st. Ah, that can't come quick enough. On TV, the Legally Blonde prequel series, Elle, hits Amazon Prime Video today. And Disney Plus's exclusive episode of The Simpsons comes out on Friday. You're also getting Little House on the Prairie on Netflix on the 9th and Dancing with the Stars, The Next Pro, on the 13th. So if you're looking to beat the heat and just do some binge watching or go to a movie theater, this is your month.
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2: 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And we'd like to thank the sponsor of this summer celebration update, Ocean Spray Cranberries in Toma. Today we have backtracking with Steve-O at 4:30. The opening ceremony is at 5. Danzig the Hypnotist takes the stage on the Bandshell at 5:30. Driftless Acts in the Beer Garden from 6 to 10. On the North Stage tonight, we have Forgotten Highway, Hillbilly Rocket Ship, and Mitchell Tenpenny headlining from 10 to 11:15. Thursday excitement at the park begins early with the senior military breakfast from 8 to 10. It's happy hour starting at 11. Buy 4 beverage tickets, get one for free. 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
3: For today, rain on the way with close to a quarter inch expected, a high in the upper 80s. Tonight, expect continued rain and thunderstorms with about an inch of accumulation, lows dropping to the low 70s. Tomorrow, showers are possible with about a quarter inch anticipated, some clouds, temps again in the upper 80s. Tomorrow night, rain is likely with around a quarter inch of accumulation, a low in the upper 60s. Come Friday, rain appears likely with another half inch possible, similar highs in the upper 80s.

Hey, it's Natalie. It is July 1st. I can't believe we're halfway through the year. So here's what's going on this month. It's America's 250th birthday this weekend, July 4th. 250 years since the adoption of the Declaration of Independence. There's going to be events, of course, throughout the country in celebration of it and locally. If you are a sports fan, lots of sports things to keep you interested. World Cup running through the 19th. Tonight, the United States playing. Tour de France starts this weekend. Major League Baseball All-Star Game is on the 14th. Golf's Open Championship starts on the 16th. And the WNBA All-Star Game is on the 25th.

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Hey, it's Natalie. We are inching closer to Taylor Swift's wedding, and we have more details. Taylor Swift and Travis Kelce, they are going the fairy tale route for their wedding, according to TMZ. They say that they're building a massive castle inside Madison Square Garden. There's video of two large white staircase banisters being loaded into the arena. There are also trucks labeled Garden Party, whatever that means. And a red carpet was rolled out at Madison Square Garden, but then promptly removed. Apparently, workers put it out prematurely. Whoops. So how big is this wedding going to be? The National Guard will be on the scene, and all the cops working the wedding will cost around $160,000.

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2: Hi, I'm State Representative Steve Doyle. 250 years ago, our country was born. 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Patriotism is defined as love for or devotion to one's country. And the signers of the Declaration of Independence created a country built on that patriotism. These days, though, our politics often revolve around partisan vindictiveness. The petty actions sometimes taken in Washington and Madison fly in the face of that patriotism. As we celebrate our 250th anniversary, it's important to take a moment to reflect on the state of our country. We're at a turning point. We have to decide what kind of a country we want to become. And are we going there together or along separate paths? This message was paid for by the Friends of Steve Doyle. I hope you'll join me in building a country that is truly the United States of America. Happy Independence Day.
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4: For today, rain on the way with close to a quarter inch expected, a high in the upper 80s. Tonight, expect continued rain and thunderstorms with about an inch of accumulation, lows dropping to the low 70s. Tomorrow, showers are possible with about a quarter inch anticipated, some clouds, temps again in the upper 80s. Tomorrow night, rain is likely with around a quarter inch of accumulation, a low in the upper 60s. Come Friday, rain appears likely with another half inch possible, similar highs in the upper 80s.

Hey, it's Natalie. If your name is Karen, Chad, Donald, John, or Damien, I'm sorry, because you have likely gotten a lot of Judgy McJudgersons doing the judging on you. A new survey found that 18% of Americans make assumptions about someone based on their first name alone, and Gen Z is most likely to do it. Those names that I just gave

Hey, it's Natalie. This might be one of the weirder promotions for a movie that I've seen. So Minions and Monsters had their premiere earlier this week, and they had a Minionese singing competition that happened. So girls were dressed in yellow, like the Minions, and they sang in Minionese. So

how the minions talk in these movies, you know, like gibberish. They sang real songs, but in that language, if you will. So there were covers of Queen's Bohemian Rhapsody, I'll Be There by the Jackson 5, Versace on the Floor by Bruno Mars, and Olivia Rodrigo's Drop Dead. And if you get a chance to go watch the videos, do so.

0: Hey, it's Natalie. Coming up, your Hollywood headlines. Anniversaries and weddings, it's what it's all about. A Hollywood couple celebrates their 75th wedding anniversary, and Taylor Swift and Travis Kelce's wedding is coming up, and we have more details on that. Stick around.
1: You know, you make me feel so good inside. I've always wanted a girl just like you. You're such a PYT. Pretty young thing. Ooh.

0: Hey, it's Natalie, and here are your Hollywood headlines. William Daniels from Boy Meets World and Bonnie Bartlett, an Emmy Award-winning actress, they celebrated their 75th wedding anniversary yesterday. 75 years. He is 99. She is 97, by the way. They say time has gone by so quickly, we never even realized it. And Taylor Swift and Travis Kelce are reportedly building a giant castle inside Madison Square Garden for their wedding. There's video of two large white staircase banisters being loaded into the arena. There's also trucks labeled Garden Party, whatever that means. Also, a red carpet was rolled out yesterday at Madison Square Garden and then promptly removed. Apparently, workers put it out prematurely. Yeah, that probably either goes out tomorrow or Friday. This wedding is going to be big. The National Guard is going to be on scene. All the cops working the wedding will cost around $160,000. But we still don't know, is the wedding actually happening tomorrow or is it happening in this bigger celebration on the 3rd? Because there's multiple activities going on with this.
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2: Toma's Downtown Thursday Nights is back, beginning this Thursday with Military Night. 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
5: For today, rain on the way with close to a quarter inch expected, a high in the upper 80s. Tonight, expect continued rain and thunderstorms with about an inch of accumulation, lows dropping to the low 70s. Tomorrow, showers are possible with about a quarter inch anticipated, some clouds, temps again in the upper 80s. Tomorrow night, rain is likely with around a quarter inch of accumulation, a low in the upper 60s. Come Friday, rain appears likely with another half inch possible, similar highs in the upper 80s.

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Hey, it's Natalie. Well, I guess you could call this the ultimate fan club for the afterlife. A new report says some celebrity super fans are spending some serious money to be buried next to their idols. And some of the weirdest examples, one Marilyn Monroe fan paid $195,000 for a mausoleum crypt near her final resting place. A Judy Garland fan spent more than $50,000 on an urn right next to her. He even filled it with his own art for now until, you know, he's ready. I guess we would call those people super fans.

Hey, it's Natalie. If you are a user of WhatsApp, this is a brand new thing happening for you. They just revealed that they are rolling out their most in-demand feature to the world, and that is usernames. No more will you have to share phone numbers with people that you don't know. You can share your username instead. Now, here's the drawback. This app has over 3.3 billion users, and now all of them will be fighting for usernames at the same time. So I would reserve yours as soon as possible so that you don't get stuck with some random username that you're stuck with for like the rest of your life. I don't even use WhatsApp, but I kind of want to go get myself a username before I have to put all kinds of weird special characters and numbers in my name.

0: Hey, it's Natalie, and here is what to watch tonight. You've got the World Cup games, Telemundo, Fox, and Peacock. Tonight, the United States playing, so make sure you cheer on our team. The second season finale of Brilliant Minds is on NBC. The second season premiere of X-Men 97 on Disney+. Enola Holmes 3 is on Netflix with Millie Bobby Brown. And the series premiere of Elle is on Amazon. This is the Legally Blonde prequel series. I can't wait to watch this.
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5: For today, rain on the way with close to a quarter inch expected, a high in the upper 80s. Tonight, expect continued rain and thunderstorms with about an inch of accumulation, lows dropping to the low 70s. Tomorrow, showers are possible with about a quarter inch anticipated, some clouds, temps again in the upper 80s. Tomorrow night, rain is likely with around a quarter inch of accumulation, a low in the upper 60s. Come Friday, rain appears likely with another half inch possible, similar highs in the upper 80s.